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6: Hey there, I'm Brett Thomas. Significant delays at a major airport are expected to have flow-on effects nationwide. It's due to a shortage of air traffic control staff at Sydney Airport. It's impacting more than 90 Qantas flights, while Virgin online check-ins are down across Australia. Jake Colajasny revealed he's the Geelong player who signed a secret concussion waiver, and the AFL has sent the club a please explain. The Cats defender says he was comfortable with the clause, scrapped when the information became public this week. Victoria's Health Minister Ingrid Stitt has weighed into the controversy.
7: Our peak sporting bodies have got an obligation, as do the clubs, to make sure that player welfare is an absolute priority.
6: Another strike at BHP could cost the mining giant millions in lost revenue. Workers at Port Hedland will walk off the job again this weekend for better pay and conditions. And Thailand's Prime Minister is pledging to introduce new firearms control laws after a school shooting which has left at least 8 people dead.
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12: It's the most romantic thing I've ever done. I can't give away all my secrets. I can't do that. I already wrote a song about how to be a good boyfriend.
11: I'll give you a clue. He wrote that song a long time ago. It's been a minute. He's married now. Recently performed at the FIFA World Cup final halftime show over in New York. There you go. Those are all the clues I'm going to give you. You have half an hour to enter your guess on the Listener app as we get into Nonstop Music for your Saturday morning. I know.

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0: Millionaire's Lounge, one step closer to winning $1 million. You got 10 minutes left.
1: Nobody's ever came out of Stratford, Ontario and been famous, or I'm just saying there hasn't been somebody to come out and be known worldwide.
0: That's the fetus version of this hour's $1 million voice. 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
0: Jessica, you are in the Millionaire's Lounge, one step closer to the $1 million. 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
3: 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It just frees up so much for, you know, a family. 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
6: 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There's a crash in Mernda on Bridge Inn Road. It's closed westbound prior to Plenty Road. Diversions are in place. A crash in Elwood on Glen Huntley Road at Barclay Street. 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

0: into Nonstop Music for your Saturday morning vibes in just a sec. Cat's Eye coming up. If you haven't heard of them, they're like a international girl group put together with the playbook of a K-pop group. And they are blowing up. Animal is on air, Olivia Dean as well, in just a couple of minutes right here.
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5: 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We've got grass mowing near the Ring Road Greensbrabound after the Deer Park bypass and utility works in Roeville on Stud Road northbound prior to Kellett's Road. 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
9: Hey there, I'm Brett Thomas. Flight chaos as staff shortages at Sydney Airport wreak havoc nationwide. Major delays are due to not enough air traffic control personnel available. Former pilot Richard de Crepney telling Seven that makes it hard to operate safely.
10: If aviation was a human body, air services is like the lungs, and at the moment we're trying to run a marathon on one lung. There just aren't enough people.
9: While Virgin is facing a separate drama, online check-ins are down. Geelong player Jake Colajasny is disappointed his private medical information has been made public after revealing himself to be the player who signed a secret concussion waiver, assuming legal risk for brain injuries. The Cats have been sent to please explain. His former premiership teammate Isaac Smith telling us he fears for Colajasny's future.
11: I understand it's a big story, but we're also dealing with an individual, and then what's his career look like post this and his contract being done? Like, no club is probably going to come near him.
9: And another strike at BHP's Port Hedland operations as workers walk off the job for better pay and conditions today.
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0: Who is that French superstar DJ? 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
0: Dollar Voice. 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
4: Hey there, I'm Brett Thomas. The AFL chairman, who was Geelong president when a secret concussion waiver contract was signed with Jake Colajasny, admits the club went too far in allowing the player to assume all legal risks to continue playing. Craig Drummond has apologised and won't be involved in any league decisions as to whether it's broken AFL rules, while Colajasny's former teammate Isaac Smith has told us his information should never have been leaked.
7: I feel for Collar in all of this as well, and this is my private medical information and it's not for anyone else's eyes.
4: Travellers are again being held up at Sydney Airport with more than 150 flights delayed today. It's the second day of holdups caused by staff shortages within air traffic control and will have flow-on effects nationwide. Bird exhibits are still going ahead at Brisbane's biggest event, the Ekka, this weekend. That's despite the cancellation of displays at Royal Adelaide Show due to the deadly bird flu outbreak. And new firearms control laws will be introduced in Thailand following a mass school shooting.
8: Now.
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0: 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Back into non-stop music. Next, the album, the eighth studio album from Ariana Grande, Petal, has been out for a week. Still love the lead single. Hate That I Made You Love Me. Coming up, kicking off a whole bunch of non-stop music in just a second.
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17: Hey there, I'm Brett Thomas. Travellers nationwide are being warned of delays due to a shortage of available air traffic controllers at Sydney Airport. Around 150 flights are impacted. It's the third day in a row of delays. AFL Chairman Craig Drummond has apologised, admitting a concussion waiver in a contract he oversaw while Geelong president went too far. It comes after Cats defender Jake Colajasny revealed he's the player who signed a deal taking on all legal risks for brain injuries. The league's chief, Andrew Dillon, isn't ruling out sanctions.
18: Everyone wants things done as quickly as possible, but what I do know is with processes, these things, you've just got to take the time to get to the right outcome.
17: The number of confirmed or presumed positive cases of deadly bird flu has climbed past 200. It comes as the Royal Adelaide Show cancels its bird displays while Victoria's locked down its poultry industry. And a wintry blast will hit southern Australia from this weekend. Rain and strong winds starting in WA before sweeping across South Australia and Victoria. Checking your Foxcast, a late shower or two for Melbourne today, a top of 17, rain windy tomorrow dropping to 14. 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
19: Yes, it is 100% legit. $1 million. 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
20: When we got to confessions, it was like something that, I mean, I don't, you know, we don't have any footage of us making the album.
19: There is the Million Dollar Voice this hour, an artist talking about making his album Confessions, which takes me back to being about 15 years old. What a banger of an album that was. So good. If you know who that is, you've got 30 minutes exactly, not a minute more, to enter your guess on the listener app. Let's kick off a whole bunch more non-stop music with Ariana Grande. Hate That I Made You Love Me.

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0: R&B superstar, a R&B Friday's favourite. 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
0: Dollar Voice. This is your chance to win $1 million. Identify the voice, get in the Millionaire's Lounge like Chanel. You have got some holiday plans if you win.
4: Hoping to take the family on a trip to America.
0: America? Have you been there before?
4: No.
0: Why don't you do a round the world trip? You could just keep going.
4: Oh, well, that sounds good. Yeah,
0: America. So it says here you've never left Australia.
4: No.
0: Oh, wow. So this could be, would you do like the whole American road trip kind of thing or?
4: Yeah. Not any plans in place, but yeah, that's somewhere the kids would love to go. So yeah.
0: Yeah. Disneyland as well, probably, or Disney World.
4: Oh, yeah, of course. Yeah. Yep.
0: That's a requirement. This is really your chance to make, you know, the trip of a lifetime possible. Whatever you can imagine, just go for it. First class around the world, or maybe something closer to home, holiday house, or just paying off the mortgage is a holiday of its own kind. Whatever you want to do with it, $1 million is on the line. You've got to keep it here. Listen out for our next Million Dollar Voice coming up soon.
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18: 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Good luck. Let's get back into non-stop music. Her third studio album is killing it. It is called You Seem Pretty Sad for a Girl So In Love, Olivia Rodrigo with Drop Dead.
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0: 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It's called Petal, and this is the title track.
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0: Everyone is saying that they would go on a bucket list holiday if they won $1 million, which I think is because right now it's the middle of winter and we're all on Instagram looking at our friends having European summers, and it's just infuriating. Millie, where are you going?
3: The Mediterranean, so, you know, Greece, Santorini, France, Italy, and Monaco. Like, yeah, definitely bucket list. I already got it down.
0: God, that sounds so good. I want to come with you.
3: Okay, you can carry my bag.
0: Yeah, I'd be happy to do that. Well, I'd know you'd be a millionaire, so you could certainly pay well.
3: Yes.
0: one step closer to making that a reality with $1 million. I mean, that is the trip of a lifetime, first class to the Mediterranean. Maybe on a private yacht off the coast of Croatia or something. This is what you got to start thinking about. And then you've got to get into the Millionaire's Lounge. Next Million Dollar Voice drops in minutes right here.
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0: There are some pop stars around at the moment who have delivered absolutely banging albums in 2026 so far. I'm talking Olivia Rodrigo, Ariana Grande. One of the biggest, though, it is hard to top, Zara Larsson. Yes, the Swedish superstar Zara Larsson, the title track from the album that everybody is talking about, Midnight Sun. This is coming up next and a whole bunch more as we get back into non-stop music next.
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4: Hey there, Stephen Zoyce with you. Expect a wintry blast across WA and South Australia with a wet and windy weekend ahead, according to the Bureau.
5: As it sweeps across southern parts of Western Australia and into South Australia during the day. Behind that system, we're going to see gusty southwesterly flow, and we're likely to issue a severe weather warning for damaging winds for southern parts of the Western Australia coastline.
4: Travellers are again being held up at Sydney Airport with more than 150 flights delayed today. It's the second day of holdups caused by staff shortages with air traffic control and will have flow-on effects nationwide. Bird exhibits are still going ahead at Brisbane's biggest event, the Ekka, this weekend. That's despite the cancellation of displays at Royal Adelaide Show due to the deadly bird flu outbreak. And Thailand's Prime Minister has vowed to tighten gun laws after a 14-year-old boy killed seven people in a shooting near Bangkok. Police say the teen first shot his grandparents at home before travelling to school as normal, where he opened fire during class.
6: Lee at Freedom.
4: 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Possible showers tomorrow and Monday, both set to reach 14. 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
8: Some clues. He has a planetary surname. What else? What else? He's collaborated recently, a lot of collabs recently, with Rosé from Blackpink, with Lady Gaga. He had a massive hit quite a few years ago with Mark Ronson. Who is that artist? Tell us. You've got half an hour to do so on the listener app. The chance to win $1 million with our million-dollar

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18: 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And I'll give you a hint as to who it is. She recently got married.
19: Yes, she did. And she might be on your television a few nights a week at the moment on The Voice. Yeah, she's going to join us. And we're going to count down the 20 biggest hits on the planet. We will see you this afternoon from 5 o'clock for the Hot Hits Hot 20.
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18: It's amazing. 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
21: Boys'
18: hubby,
21: weekend.
18: If you want to take him. But we could be calling you next week. Here's the thing, though. You have to answer your phone. Last week, people just weren't answering
21: firstly,
18: their phones.
21: Carrie, you keep missing the first step. You have to register at carrieandtommy.com.au and then stay by your phone and answer with a Backstreet Boys lyric.
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18: You are
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18: There we go. It's the Vegas. It's the Vegas three headline acts that have hit Sin City right here on your number one music station.

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5: $1 million. 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
10: 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And I'll give you a hint as to who it is. She recently got married.
9: Yes, she did. And she might be on your television a few nights a week at the moment on The Voice. Yeah, she's going to join us. And we're going to count down the 20 biggest hits on the planet. We will see you this afternoon from 5 o'clock for the Hot Hits Hot 20.

0: song's a couple of years old now. It is still a banger. Just unreal. Espresso. Speaking of bangers, Nick Kelly and Lauren have a whole heap of them for your Saturday afternoon. Next, it is the Hot Hits, Hot 20. Enjoy the rest of your weekend. I will be back to talk to you next weekend. Have a good one. I'll talk to you then. Bye.
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14: Hey there, Stephen Zoyce with you. Expect a wintry blast across WA and South Australia with a wet and windy weekend ahead, according to the Bureau.
15: As it sweeps across southern parts of Western Australia and into South Australia during the day. Behind that system, we're going to see gusty southwesterly flow, and we're likely to issue a severe weather warning for damaging winds for southern parts of the Western Australia coastline.
14: Travellers are again being held up at Sydney Airport with more than 150 flights delayed today. It's the second day of holdups caused by staff shortages with air traffic control and will have flow-on effects nationwide. New South Wales has confirmed the state's first cases of H5 bird flu in native birds. It brings the total number in the state to 4, with surveillance continuing in affected areas. And Thailand's Prime Minister has vowed to tighten gun laws after a 14-year-old boy killed 7 people in a shooting near Bangkok. Police say the teen first shot his grandparents at home before travelling to school as normal, where he opened fire during class.

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1: Checking your Foxcast, late showers across Melbourne were heading for 10 overnight. Possible showers tomorrow and Monday, both set to reach 14. 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

0: This week's number 14 in the Hot Hits Hot 20, it's Taylor. And we are still hanging out with a Spice Girl. I'll make you,
1: I'll make you. Hey, this is Melanie C on the Hot Hits with Nick and Lauren.
2: I always say to Nick, I like music or different songs based on, I don't know how else to explain it, the vibe. Like, it's just how I fit, how the song makes me feel. And then Nick comes from this very technical side of things. So it's sort of like, he's like, oh, but then did you hear what they did with this? And I'm like, nah, I felt it in me waters. Like, I don't know what you're talking about. What makes you push that button? Is it the vibe?
1: Yeah. You know what? I'm a big vibe girl, 100%. People walk in, we hear the footsteps. And sometimes the atmosphere in the room changes immediately. You know, the audience for us are a really good indicator of whether we should turn or not. And of course you're listening for that great technical ability, that amazing God-given talent of a great voice. But sometimes there's something going on and you're like, what is it? I need to see it. You know, there are so many things that come into play. And that's what's that's the variety of things as well. You never know what you're going to get drawn to.
0: 100%. Your first judge's performance as well, that was a curveball. I did not expect that to be the song that brought the four of you together. But you nailed it. It was perfect. You know, you just...
1: Oh, it was so fun. I was so happy that we got to do that song. I'm a massive Lenny Kravitz fan. Mm. And it's a great tune. And it's always fun performing with the guys. We have a lot of fun. That's kind of like one of our favourite things to do. Obviously, first show, nerves are rattling, we don't know what's to come, but we get to get together and put on a good performance.
0: Yeah. Is there something really special about, you know, being 30-odd years into your career and still having a moment where you're up on a huge stage with Richard Marx to your right, Ronan Keating to your left and Kate Miller-Heidke in front of you and being like, I'm here too? Like, does it still hit you like that?
1: Yeah, totally. It's like every day. You know, I was on stage at the weekend. I was at Brighton Pride and Diana Ross was headlining.
2: Oh, my God.
1: So, you know, I don't think a day goes by when I just don't have a little bit of a chuckle. Spice Girls always do that. Right? When we get together, we're like, can you believe what we did? You know, we're so proud of everything that we've achieved. But, the appeal of the Spice Girls is we're just normal girls. Yeah. You know, I think that was what so many people loved about us. And, you know, it just proves, like, the voice. You know, you can come from anywhere and have a passion for performing, connect with people, and you can conquer the world.
2: I feel like the Koja's performance being a little bit like sort of coming back with the Spice Girls because you're all so different. You all represent different little parts of the industry and people, and then you all come together and perform and it just works, you know? It's the best.
1: Yeah. Well, isn't that the power of music, right? That's what we love about it. It's so unifying, and there's never a time in the world when we don't need that. You know, we need it now more than ever.
0: 100%. Yeah. Selfish question. Brighton Pride, tell me more. I have always wanted to go. It looked unbelievable this year, like
1: honestly,
0: another level.
1: I have played at Pride all over the world, and Brighton is just something else. Get yourself there. If you can, one year. The lineup was insane this year, from like Paris Hilton, you know, to Ray, to Diana Ross. It was just insane. The weather was beautiful. We're having a great summer here in the UK. It was joyful. It was naughty. It was all the things you want Pride to be.
0: Oh, it's so good. And I just love that it kind of caps off, you know, what's been a really hot and I want to say beautiful. I know there's been like some fires and stuff over in Europe, but it feels like the UK has had a really good summer, and I've seen people, like, everyone's been out and about, and you've had some good warm days, and like just this big debaucherous gay moment at the end to cap it all off. It's perfect.
1: Absolutely. Yeah, well, you know what it's like. London's a great city, but we're not blessed with the best weather.
0: Yeah.
1: But yeah, this year's been a complete difference. Actually, talking about Pride, I went to my first Mardi Gras this year, and oh, what an incredible moment. I went to the parade. I took part in the parade. That memory will stay with me forever. It was so beautiful. I feel very blessed. I'm, you know, part of the community as an ally, as a very proud ally. And Mardi Gras was special.
0: We've always adored your allyship, my friend.
2: Yes.
0: You've always been one of us. Don't you worry.
1: It's true.
0: It has been lovely to catch up again. We always love talking to you. Congratulations on how well the album's done as well.
2: Yeah.
0: And like, it's just been so good to see the reaction to that as well.
1: I'm going to be back in November. I'm touring.
0: We love you. Thank you, Melanie.
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0: landing back in Australia for a huge run of shows in just a few weeks. There's Alex Warren at number 11 in the Hot Hits Hot 20 with Fever Dream. The countdown continues. Came out over 18 months ago now and still in the top 10, which is crazy for Zara Larsson, right?
1: Yeah, insane. If you haven't seen her performance from Lollapalooza, was it Lollapalooza?
0: It most certainly was.
1: Watch it. It's amazing.
0: One of the best things we've ever seen.
1: How many times have you watched it now?
0: Like, I think it's upwards of 50, and it's like a 6-minute performance as well. So it's a significant chunk of my time.
1: Yeah.
0: Zara's coming up, as is Stella Lefty. And Boston. And I'm telling you, baby, this is a part where I'd run. Just a jaunty little bop, and then Olivia Rodrigo as well. May not be her only appearance in the top 10 with Drop Dead. You'll find out where it's all sitting next.
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2: Yeah, does what it says on the tin. It's the hottest new music right now. You would have thought this collaboration would have happened by now, right?
6: Yes. Yes. Arguably, especially like in the 80s and the 90s. I mean, these two were the queen and princess of pop.
2: Literally. They are commonly referred to. Of course, talking about Kylie. You and also Madonna. Yeah. Yeah, it's just like wild that they've both been doing this for like 4 decades and they've never found a chance to kind of come together and do it. But I suppose they were pitting women against each other, weren't they?
6: Yeah, exactly.
2: That's why we haven't got to this point yet, but now we are here. They premiered this live at World Pride in Amsterdam just a week ago and everyone knew it was going to come at some point. And now we have it. It's a remix of a song from Madonna's Confessions on a Dance Floor Part 2. It is Madonna. It is Kylie. It is Love Sensation. Tonight's Hot Drop on the Hot Hits Hot 20.

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0: 3 in the Hot Hits Hot 20, the biggest hits on the planet are here, and so are the biggest viral moments.
1: Yes. You know how in America they do those QVC beauty sort of segments, like on Hacks, how Deborah Vance does her QVC thing.
0: We have it in Australia. We've got TVSN.
1: Yes. Yeah. And they do it all live. Well, one of the beauty demos went completely off the rails when a slip of the tongue made the set just completely lose it. This moment came as Toni Braxton, she was showing off one of her hair pieces, walking viewers through its texture and wave pattern when things took a bit of a turn.
2: To show the texture and this wave pattern. Again, it looks like you went and got a blow job at your blowout at your salon. And it looks beautiful.
3: All right, so here's what's happening today. We're having a huge beauty sale.
0: just gets the other presenter to take over. So good. So good.
1: Oh, bless. We've all been there.
0: We've all been there, famously.
1: Yeah.
0: Even our own Carrie Bickmore's been there. You just change the sound of a syllable and you're gone.
1: It's very easy. I've had it happen numerous times.
0: That's right.
1: Got to be very careful with the word country. No, but if I just said it with no context, what country are you from?
0: Ooh, it's scary today. I reckon we are back with the biggest hits of the week. The hottest three are coming up next.
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6: singles. Melbourne question. 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
0: Louise.
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0: Yeah, but what does that look like?
2: That. Like a tenth of a centimetre.
0: Yeah, but like what is it? 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
9: 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Like a tenth of a centimetre?
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6: 1 millimetre.
5: Yeah, but what does that look like?
7: That. Like a tenth of a centimetre?
5: Yeah, but like what is it? Like,
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9: I said, what's the difference between 14 millimetres and 15 millimetres?
10: 1 millimetre.
9: Yeah, but what does that look like?
10: That.
9: Like
10: a tenth of a centimetre?
9: Yeah, but like, what is it? 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
10: it's about that.
9: Is it a piece of paper?
10: No.
9: Fifi, 7 years.
0: Thanks to you, Foods. 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
0: No.
11: Huh?
0: It's Lego Pikachu eating a sandwich. 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
7: Yeah, but what does that look like?
8: 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Like a tenth of a centimetre?
7: Yeah, but like what is it? 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
4: Hi guys, and welcome back to another episode of Life Uncut. I'm Laura.
5: I'm Brittany, and this is Offcuts, the best of the best that didn't make the best.
4: This is our circumcised episode of the week. Here it is. Sorry. I don't know where that came from. I don't even know why it even came out of me. Got awkward, and that's what I said.
5: That's what he said.
4: And I stand by it. It has been a very big week in our house. Just want everyone to know. Going to kick this off strong with something.
5: You know, every second week is a big week in your house.
4: Yeah. Well, I have a lot of humans that live in my house.
5: That's true.
4: For anyone who also has a child that's in kindergarten, this week was 100 days of school. Lola has done 100 days of school.
5: Pew, and pew, pew, pew, pew.
4: So this is what's so different about like school now to when we were at school. Like when we were at school, we all hated it because we just had old angry teachers that were just always being old and angry. And now everyone's like so nice and they do activities and they have 100 days of schools and there's celebrations and there's mufti days.
5: I liked my school and I liked my teachers. I Mrs. Pavan, shout out. She was my year one teacher.
4: Mrs. Pavan. I love to hear that because my memories of primary school were not good.
5: All girls religious schools.
4: No, I didn't go to an all girls Catholic school. I went to a Catholic school and we had a lot of ex-nuns.

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5: 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My podcast, The Howie Games, now has over 215 episodes to listen to. I've been privileged to be joined by some very special humans, from Olympians like Kathy Freeman and Grant Hackett, to NRL immortal Andrew Joey Johns and AFL great James Hird, to surfing world champions Kelly Slater, Mick Fanning and Joel Parkinson, even golfers like Greg Norman and Open champ Cameron Smith. 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
20: Hi guys, and welcome back to another episode of Life Uncut. I'm Laura.
21: I'm Brittany. Hey, do you think that we come in every week at like a higher octave than the rest of the episode? I think that's what I've discovered.
20: What, was I really high then?
21: Yeah, when we come in with hi guys.
20: Hi guys.
21: We get really excited and we're like, hi.
20: I just, you know what? I don't speak to many adults in my day. Like, I don't. I spend most of my day wiping asses. So this is just a real treat. I get really, and Matt's as well. Just
21: I was
20: going to
21: say, that's
20: tonight,
21: where your kids are at school.
20: Matt's on the toilet going, Mom, wipe my bum. Like, it's all day. Just wiping my own ass, wiping other people's asses.
21: I haven't never wiped my ass.
20: I wipe my
21: Should I be offended if you're just throwing these ass wipes around left,
20: if
21: right, and
20: if you
21: center?
20: Asked me.
21: Would you do it? I reckon you would, you know.
20: You'd have to be pretty incapacitated. Like, you'd have to have
21: hungover.

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20: Morning, I'm Tessa Randello. The H5 strain of bird flu is spreading. New South Wales recorded the first two cases in a couple of native wild birds. Both of the greater crested terns have died. Australia now has 215 total confirmed cases across the country, an extra 10 birds infected in Victoria. OpenAI is pausing some of the work on its artificial intelligence model due to security concerns. The company finding Astra, one of its agents, could devise and execute cyber attacks. That's not the one that was involved in the incident where one went rogue and accessed the web during a test. The US government spending more than $560 million Australian dollars in an Aussie minerals company. The Department of War saying in a statement it's a conditional loan to develop full scandium value chain. It'll go to a project in regional New South Wales.

0: than 100 delays on Friday. Yesterday, more than 150 flights were affected due to staffing issues for air traffic controllers.
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0: 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Chance of a shower or two in Melbourne today, heading for a top of 14 degrees. 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

0: question. Are you over dating apps? 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
0: Dating in Melbourne is about to change.
1: Maybe highly irresponsible.
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1: Okay, let's do it.
0: All is revealed Tuesday with Fifi, Fev and Nick on the Fox. Put it on the-

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3: 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No dramas on the major freeways either. Works Devon Meadows, Clyde Five Ways Road closed at the South Gippsland Highway. Take the South Gippsland Highway and Berwick-Cranbourne Road. 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
6: Morning, I'm Tessa Randello. Petrol prices have topped $2 a litre again. The energy ministers acknowledged Aussies are paying more at the bowser after the fuel excise cut was removed on the 1st of the month. Chris Bowen also saying the cost is still lower than when the government halved the excise. Two native birds have died in New South Wales, both confirmed cases of the H5 bird flu strain. The Greater Crested Terns are the first fatalities for the state after Victoria recorded another 10 cases of the disease. Nationally, there are 215 confirmed cases. Iran and Oman reportedly very close to reaching a deal to open a new shipping route in the Strait of Hormuz. Iranian Foreign Ministry says there will be conditions as part of the agreement. Those could include stopping US threats against Iran and lifting a blockade and sanctions on the country. And former US President Joe Biden's prostate cancer has spread and is causing him pain. His son Hunter told the BBC in an emotional interview.
7: Die.
6: Checking your Foxcast, chance of a shower or two in Melbourne today, heading for a top of 14 degrees. 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
6: 1 millimetre.
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7: 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A tenth of a centimetre?
5: Yeah, but like, what is it? 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
3: 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Works to Devon Meadows, Clyde Five Ways Road closed at the South Gippie Highway, take the South Gippie Highway and Berwick Cranbourne Road. 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
4: 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Clyde Five Ways Road closed at the South Gippsland Highway. 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
8: Morning, I'm Tessa Randello. The first part of an anti-bullying campaign is showing up across the country today. A new ad rolling out as part of $10 million in federal funding to combat the issue in schools. The national plan will also make schools take action against a bullying complaint within 2 days of a reported incident. The H5 strain of bird flu is spreading. New South Wales recorded the first 2 cases in a couple of native wild birds. Both of the greater crested terns died. Australia now has 215 total confirmed cases across the country, an extra 10 birds in Victoria. OpenAI is pausing work on one of its AI models due to security concerns. The company saying one of its agents, Astra, could devise and execute cyber attacks. It's not the one that accidentally got online and accessed company details during testing last week. And Hunter Biden has opened up about his dad's cancer in an interview with BBC. He said the former US president's prostate cancer has spread and is causing Joe pain.
9: The Castle will premiere at Her Majesty's Theatre in March. Due to record-breaking demand, new tickets have just been released. Book today at thecastleonstage.com.au.
8: 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Chance of a shower or two in Melbourne today, heading for a top of 14 degrees. 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
10: Vilification anti-hate laws have been strengthened in Victoria. Anti-hate laws apply when hateful words are said in public, such as on the street, online, in writing, or anywhere others can hear it. Under civil law in Victoria, it is unlawful to engage in hate speech or incite others to hate. If you think you have experienced or witnessed hate speech or hateful behaviour, call us on 1300

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1: Live from the Fox Studios in South Melbourne. 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It's Taylor Swift.
2: What's up, Mel?

0: the secret sound.
1: You got 100 grand!
2: This is unbelievable!
0: With the show.
3: How good is this? A Sunday morning. Oh. What a weekend. It's going to be a wet one today as well, even more so. Fifi Fevenick, though, good morning.
4: Morning. I'm getting ready. Oh, mate, I've got a big day today.
3: Yeah, you do.
4: Thanks to Medibank. I am heading to Marvel Stadium to kick some schnags for some charity, for some money. Raise some money, bro.
5: I was hoping we could raise money and get you to play for the Bombers. Take it, please.
4: They could give me $1 million a year and I wouldn't play there.
3: Oh.
4: Well, why?
5: But not that bad.
4: Yeah, but what's the point?
5: What am I saying? Yeah, we're putrid.
4: Yeah.
5: No, come over.
4: No, thank you.
5: You and Caddy.
4: Pay me $2 million. Please.
3: Oh, you get paid and you wouldn't even touch the ball up the front.
4: Yeah, I would.
3: Sit back and relax the next couple of hours. We'll get you through your Sunday morning. Now, Fifi Fevenick, speaking of Marvel Stadium, Fev, we were there Thursday night with our team of underdogs.
4: What a bloody week we've had.
3: Oh, it's been massive, and we're so excited to bring it to you. We had our kids that have been bullied, excluded, left behind, and we got to change their lives forever. Next hour, you're going to hear how it all unfolded. But right after this, for your Sunday, Fee had a Box family reunion at the MCG. A lot of Melbourne stadiums being mentioned in the next couple of hours. The G, what happened at a lunch, though, will leave you laughing after this. New York

0: Sick. How good's this Sunday morning? 101.9 The Fox. Hope you're having a great start to your day. It is Fifi Fevenick, the Encore.
1: Now, I, guys, was at the MCG and I got to see up close and personal the purple lights.
2: Yeah, they're cool, aren't they?
1: It's amazing. Now, I went there for, we have sort of a bi-monthly box family lunch.
3: Yep.
1: And I started crashing them. It's actually my dad and his three brothers.
3: Now, can you name them?
1: And their wives. Best. Well, my dad's Alan.
3: Uncle.
1: Alan, Uncle Ian, Uncle David, Uncle Barry. There we go.
3: Just sounds so much fun.
1: It is. Auntie Mary, Auntie Robin, Marietta, and my stepmom Lil. There we go. So they're the family. And
2: they have lunch at the MCG.
1: Committee room at the MCG.
3: You're not going down to the local cafe or just a Sizzler.
2: Doing all right, I reckon.
3: Just going to the MCG and not just any room.
1: Oh, the committee room. Yeah. It was lovely. It was just...
2: It'd want to be.
1: Dad just sitting under a big portrait of Don Bradman. And Andrew Ponsford, his grandfather. So Ponsford, who played with Bradman, his grandson was my brother's cricket teacher and cricket coach.
3: I used to sit in his seat a few times.
1: Oh, did you?
3: In the Ponsford stand.
1: Mm.
3: Named after at the MCG.
1: Now, something happened, guys. Oh, beautiful lunch, by the way. I can highly recommend the committee room at the MCG.
3: Oh, yeah. Just all our listeners, if you want to just book in.
2: Yeah.
1: It was.
2: Private jets are nice too, guys, just in case you're wondering.
3: That's how they got there.
1: Amazing. Now, unbelievably, with all those boys, like my dad is a family of boys. They're all boys. I was the only one who ordered a steak, and I did something for the first time. Oh, my gosh, it was so exciting. So you know how up until this ripe old age I am, I've always had my steaks well done?
3: Well done, yeah.
2: Medium well.
1: I'm starting to get, I like a bit
3: the
1: juicy.
3: Blood, yeah.
2: Yeah.
1: No, I want too much blood.
2: You want an actual steak.
1: Yeah. Now, what you just said is what I said. So I said to the man, he said, how would you like your steak? And I said, medium well. Mm-mm. And anyway, he walked off and my Uncle Barry said, what's medium well? And then I looked over at my other uncle and I said, is that not a thing? No. No one at the table had heard of medium well.
2: Yeah, it's. I wouldn't do it personally.
3: No,
2: because
3: wouldn't do it either.
2: My taste buds work, but and you know it's an option.
1: So it is an option because I thought I
2: like
1: created
2: rare, medium well.
1: I know.
2: Well.
1: Oh, so Matt. So
2: and there's even like blue. There's rarer than rare.
1: Yeah, I'm not doing. I understand. Yeah, they're not going that direction. But I thought I'd created a new one.
3: No.
1: Because no one at the table had ever heard of medium well.
3: Well, you could have put it on your.
2: A temperature.
1: I did.
3: Could have put it on your You could have put it on your Weber that you created too.
1: Run with medium well, and it was perfect.
3: No. Medium, bro.
1: Oh no, you can't medium have, well.
3: You, no,
2: you just
3: don't know.
2: Maximum.
3: You don't know what you're missing.
2: Maximum.
1: Well, I do, guys. I've got it back from like charcoal, overdone.
2: Yeah.
1: And now I've got a little bit of juice and a bit of the pink. Oh, it was actually the most perfect piece of steak. Loved it. Yes, yeah. James.
4: I'm just interested, Fee, what kind of drink are you pairing your medium
3: steak? She would have had a fire engine or something. The committee room would have gone, sorry, what?
1: No, just tap water. Just water.
3: Still or sparkling?
1: Still.
3: Yeah, still.
1: Still, all the way.
3: No wine?
1: They all drink wine.
3: You should have a nice white wine with your steak
1: or
3: a red.
1: My dad loves wine.
2: I want to smash you as a lower middle class kid, working class from Hoppers. I want to smash you for... having lunch at the Long Room as a frequent thing at the G, but it's just wasted on you with a medium well steak and a still tap water. What are you doing?
3: It was Boxy sent me a message and I found this amazing because old Waverley Park, one of the great VFL grounds, grand finals being played
1: there.
3: Well,
1: I took a photo of it and sent it to him and said, I'm having lunch at your old office because the NCG was his old office.
3: And then I was having lunch at Waverley Park at the same time.
1: So he had this moment where
2: guys,
1: he went.
2: Guys, save it for Friday.
1: No, wait.
3: No,
1: that
3: I'm
1: is,
3: sitting at the ground, Waverley Park, the football
1: having
3: ground.
1: Having lunch?
3: In the old, like the old grandstand that is can't be knocked down because it's heritage listed. And I'm looking at Waverley Park and she sends me a photo of the MCG having lunch. What are the chances of both of us having it, the two biggest grounds in
1: Melbourne?
3: I reckon that's amazing.
1: That is amazing.
3: At
1: two colleagues that work the same job, then at lunchtime at two most iconic.
3: Mate.
1: Yes, Jem?
5: Just going to say, you have lunch at the same time. Like, lunch is usually lunchtime, so it's not that amazing.
3: Mine was at one, it was about, this was late. This was like almost 2 o'clock, 1:45. I'm not having lunch then. And we worked breakfast radio.
1: To be fair, I had eaten by then.
3: Oh, you'd already eaten.
1: I was just taking a photo at the end, sorry.
3: It still doesn't matter.
2: But are you backing out of your? Is it amazing?
3: When have you eaten lunch at Waverley Park at the football ground?
5: Anyone there?
3: Nah. Have you eaten lunch in the committee room?
5: I actually have. Yeah.
3: Lunch at the committee room. Yep. Cool. No one else. So that's.
1: It is pretty amazing.
3: Pretty amazing.
1: Two iconic grounds in Melbourne.
2: A medium well steak and a tap water.
3: Mate, I had
2: the saddest. It's such a sad order. Did you have any sauces? Any peppercorn, red wine jus?
1: They had a mustard. They popped it. They sat it on a mustard sauce, a bed of mustard, which was incredible. And then there's a photo of it. Then they put this yummy pesto-y green sauce around it.
3: That's pretty good.
1: Oh,
3: looked better than my salmon poke bowl.
1: And then it was like sautéed fungi, that's another word for mushrooms, Nick, on top.
2: How dare you? The medium well, I know what food is.

0: Great song, Sunday morning. Hope you have a great start to your day here with Fifi Fivernick at the Fox.
1: Can we talk about, I told you this like a couple of weeks ago, and I opened Instagram and Fev had DM'd me something he thought Daisy might like for me to buy her. Daisy was sitting next to me at the time. And I showed her, and it was a kids' sing-along karaoke microphone.
2: Look, grouse, just after her just like her mother.
1: Now, it helped that the girl on it was singing Golden by the K-pop Demon Hunters, because Daisy was like, yeah, mum, I'd love it. But the real clincher, the sales point was, because we've got lots of microphones at home. Daisy loves singing. We're a singing family. You might remember, 50 bucks, one night only. But
3: how could we plenary, forget?
1: But this was unique because you could connect your phone and play the music through it. So she's singing along. So if I connect my phone to this microphone, I can play K-pop Demon Hunters on my phone and Daisy hears it while she sings along with it. So that got us across the line.
2: I sent it to Fee and then within 1 minute and 43 seconds, bought it, done. So
1: also a huge discount, $145. It went down to $90.
2: Yeah,
1: I thought I was getting a bargain.
3: Bargain. You're pretty much making cash.
1: I've fallen for every trick in the book.
2: Girl math, free.
1: And then anyway, it hadn't come. And I'm like, gosh, weeks have gone past. I thought I'd fallen for a scam. But no, Fev, yesterday it turned up.
2: You're
1: and
2: welcome.
1: I would please now like to bring it into the studio so we can all see.
3: All right, influence me.
1: Gemma
2: looks awesome.
1: Bringing it into the studio.
3: What is that?
1: What is that? Hang on a second. It's it's two pieces of plastic.
3: That could be.
2: That looks great.
3: That
2: what,
3: that
2: that's what
3: could
2: it is on
3: be.
2: The thing.
1: Oh, that's
3: the most
1: $2
3: poorly
1: at the
3: made
1: market.
3: Thing. That is horrendous. Well, I was going to say,
2: don't worry about the price. That's amazing. Hook it up and sing.
1: Okay, now hang on. You say hook it up. To connect my mobile phone to it, it's got a headphone jack. So how do I – headphone jacks don't go into Apple iPhones.
3: There's no way that's playing anything.
1: How do we get this to work?
3: Check one, two. I cannot – Melbourne, everyone listening right now, this is the most poorly made thing.
2: You've got a kid from St. Kevin.
1: Oh, so here we go. We're going up. It's a moment.
2: It's great.
1: You can't connect your phone because, as I said, it's a headphone jack. It doesn't have the lightning cable or the cable C connector.
2: Yeah, but you just get one.
1: Well, no, you can't connect
3: that
1: it.
3: That is
1: it doesn't have
3: putrid.
1: It's horrible.
2: It's a great thing.
1: Honestly, at any local market, that would be possibly $7.
3: Yeah.
1: It won't stop falling apart.
2: Take care of your product.
1: I was fleeced.
2: No, you're not.
1: That is absolute. And then I was showing the team outside. I said, but look at the video. Because when I got the video from Fev and I showed Dave, she was like, that's amazing. It was pointed out to me very quickly. That was an AI child. How do we know, James, it was an AI child? It was an AI video?
4: Well, for one, when she puts her hands together, it merges into a
3: single hand. No.
1: She's uni hand.
0: Fee, I've got the audio of the
3: hand.
0: This is how it's meant to sound.
1: All
2: I've got to say to you, Fiona, is you're welcome because you know what?
1: What?
2: There is no money that can be spent for your child's happiness.
1: No.
2: And if she sings in that, she'll be happy.
1: Daisy, we unpacked it. Daisy.
3: All the logos on the microphone stand are all melting. The font and the text is all wrong.
2: It looks good. It's cute.
1: It's just a piece of plastic.
2: Yeah.
1: Daisy laughed. She literally laughed at it when I took it out of the box.
2: Memories.
1: I'm so interested if anyone can relate to this. Oh. What did you order and then what did you get? Because this is not what we ordered.
2: Yeah, it is.
1: What's it called?
3: Kids something.
1: Kids karaoke machine.
3: Kids karaoke machine. And then underneath it says peerless performance. And that is true because you'll have no friends. Everyone will leave.
2: That is good.
1: Jump on a mic.
2: Ginger nuts.
3: Yeah.
5: It's the Fox's Beef

0: Great song to ease you into your day here at 101.9 The Fox. Good morning, Fifi Feather Nick.
1: Just want to stop everyone down just for a second. Now, you've come in and given me a whack about your little online purchase.
2: Me.
1: Little old you. And guess what? I have got this working.
2: Okay.
1: Do you want to hear?
2: Here's the thing. I want to make this clear.
1: No, I have to give that context. I'm playing. Shh.
3: Ready? It's Grouse.
2: Okay.
3: That is
2: so
3: good.
2: So here's the thing. What got me across the line for the $99 was that it was a little karaoke microphone that Daisy, we could connect our phone to
3: and
2: then hear the music. Yeah, but it took Leon finding the correct connection jack, which didn't come in the box. We were at home, couldn't connect it, couldn't get our phones connected.
1: Kids that sounds like a you problem.
2: Yeah, exactly. But that would be another parent's problem. We don't all work at radio stations where we can get the connector.
0: If it was $7.
1: Money well spent.
2: Yes.
0: No, I do.
1: Money well spent.
0: Disagree.
2: I would argue, Fev, you and I, it just broke again. Fev and I fell for an Instagram ad. And we've since found out it was an AI Instagram ad. The child's not even real.
0: Yeah, the child's hands melted together when she put them
2: together. The microphone looks steel, like it's a legit microphone that Taylor would use. And it's a piece of plastic that's broken 10 times in the studio. But that's what we're asking. Anyone bought something online and almost laughed when it turned up? What did you order, Morag?
4: Well, to understand my story, you need to understand I love Christmas, right? Christmas in our house is a big thing. And when we moved from the UK to here, I wasn't allowed to bring my beautiful stand-up reindeer, right? There are restrictions on what you can bring into the country. So for the last few years, I have been searching for the best family of reindeer to have in my front garden, right? I wanted a beautiful family of light-up reindeers. Anyway, this past Christmas, I found the ideal thing online. I think the daddy reindeer was something like 3 foot tall. It was all like light-up. Family of three reindeers, all 3D, looked amazing. So it cost, I think it was, the price came down to something like, I don't know, $150. I thought, convinced my husband, just went away and ordered it. Anyway, it turned up and it was like the polar opposite. It was a flat piece of, they were three flat pieces of metal. I think that the tallest one was, I think, about 50 centimetres, if it was anything.
2: Oh.
4: It was about 1,000 pieces. My husband spent about, I don't know, 4 hours trying to assemble it to see if we could try and,
1: you've been ripped off.
4: Make this work. And it was just awful. They just put them in the garden. They fell over.
2: Oh, yeah. Morag.
4: Yeah, it was not a happy sight.
2: I understand how you feel.
1: Are you joking? This is Grouse. Morag just needs to come to me for Insta purchases.
2: No, Morag, I get it. It should be a crime. You can't make it look like something that you're not getting.
1: What do you think you get from
0: That's every fast food ad.
1: Every one of them.
2: Morag, thank you for sharing that. Eric, hi, Eric.
5: How are we all today?
2: Very well.
1: Eric, very happy with that purchase.
2: What did you order and then what turned up?
5: I need to make it very clear that I didn't order nothing.
2: Okay.
5: My wife ordered, because we're a little bit older and we suffer from a bit of pain with our joints and everything, she found these wonderful gummies that were going to fix all our problems for $250.
2: Ooh.
0: Beautiful.
5: Yeah, fantastic. Turned up about 5-6 weeks later. A little plastic bag with 5 what I can only describe as almost Pascal wine gums.
2: Oh, no. Of course. Eric, I worry about I see people trying to sell gummies.
1: Yeah, I bought them. Eric, stay on the line, mate. I'll pass you on to one. I use them
2: but
1: to help you sleep.
2: How do you prove the gummies have all this stuff that they say is going to fix you? They're just gum. They could just get them from the lolly shop.
1: Trust.
2: No, I feel, Eric, that your poor wife, I get that.
5: Call me.
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1: Okay, have you heard of this new movie, The Wicker?
2: No.
1: Okay, so Wicker. It stars Oscar winner Olivia Colman. It's also got Alexander Skarsgård.
2: I've got one of her dad's medals.
1: What was I, sorry?
2: I got one of her dad's medals.
1: Colman medal, got it. Cool. Peter Dinklage, Game of Thrones.
2: Yeah. Oh, Ed. Oh, Dickie.
1: Elizabeth Debicki. Now, she is an Australian actress. Anyway, it's got a stellar cast.
2: I love that
1: But
2: dip.
1: I kind of thought it was a joke at first. So the premise of this film, which is based on a short story, a woman, it's back in ye olde days, mm-hmm. I think medieval, well, no, maybe post-medieval
2: BC?
1: Times. Not that far back. But it's a woman, she wants a husband. And mm-hmm. she goes to like a Rumpelstiltskin type man, like mm-hmm. a little man in the wood that can do magic. And she wants, and he makes her, basically a scarecrow as a partner, husband.
2: At least they don't move.
1: And anyway, here's the trailer.
3: So then, fisherwoman, you caught yourself a lover yet?
4: Love seems more a burden than a prize. There's absolutely no shame in living out your remaining days alone.
5: Oh.
6: I want you to make me a husband.
5: Be at the chapel in a month.
6: Good.
7: It's not natural. Men are not like that.
8: You know, you've made quite an impression. The wives, they're all a flutter.
9: I don't blame her. I climb that.
1: So Alexander Skarsgård is the husband that gets made out of wicker, like literally out of little pieces of bamboo. And I'm going to call it, and mind you, I fell for Fiero when he turned into a scarecrow in mm-hmm. Wicked.
2: You love Chewbacca.
1: Well, I do. I got a crush on Chewbacca from Star Wars. I get it. I don't know why I get it, but Alexander Skarsgård as a scarecrow,
10: it's because he's hot.
1: Is it?
10: It's because he's hot.
2: I think you're like a redhead.
1: I don't think he's got red hair, has he?
2: It looks like
1: I do, but I do like, I've dated, I do like redheads.
2: Cody. It looks like you, bro. That looks like Nick.
1: So. Interesting. Oh, yeah. Maybe here's the odd thing, because I do get, and even there's, I'm just showing the boys Fiero from Wicked when he turns into the scarecrow. There is something quite attractive. And so all the women in this movie, I think, fall in love with the Wicker Man.
2: Yeah.
10: And yeah, again, it's because the hot people have turned into a different material.
1: So they've got to be hot.
10: I'd love Sydney Sweeney as Freddy Krueger. I don't care.
2: I think you're only looking at one thing, Cody.
1: But this is the funny thing. There is a whole world of
10: different
1: this.
10: Type of dream on Elm Street.
1: I remember stumbling upon a documentary years ago about, because people can fall in love with inanimate objects. It's actually a condition. Oh, my goodness, Leon James, you'd know.
10: Mental?
1: Oh. No, it's a condition where you can have an attraction to an inanimate object. And there was a woman, and I've watched this. I wish I could show you the video, but I'm going to play it to you.
10: What did you fall in love with?
1: I didn't. A woman fell in love with the Eiffel Tower.
11: It's called objectophilia.
1: Objectophilia.
2: Uh-huh.
1: A woman.
2: Wow. Objectophilia.
1: And she believed she was in a relationship with the Eiffel Tower. Now, I'm going to play you audio of her. She's sitting at the base of the Eiffel Tower, and she's stroking the steel, feeling a love connection.
12: Oh, boy. Well, every time I come here, I always feel that there's some distance, some barrier between her and I, but now that barrier is gone. I mean, I'm one with her. I mean, there's nothing between us right now. I never imagined this day would ever, whatever happened.
2: Oh, it's beautiful.
1: It's love. Yeah, love is love.
2: Love is
1: don't
2: love.
1: Judge. Don't objectify the objectophilia.
10: Don't yuck her yum.
1: Don't yuck her yum, Nick. Mm. That's right. And her yum is the Eiffel Tower.
10: I'm not yucking her. I'm laughing
2: I would
10: at
2: say
10: it.
2: I wouldn't object to her objectophilia.
1: You don't object. It's it is a choice.
2: Like I fell in love with that chick. That Barbie movie that just got released not long ago.
1: Well, Margot Robbie.
2: Yeah, she was, mate.
10: Hey,
1: Barbie.
10: Don't yuck his yum.
2: Don't yuck my yum, bro.
1: Okay. But now we do this segment when we don't think we'll get many callers, but we're going to put it out there.
2: No.
1: And we've always said that when we do this segment and we don't get any callers, it will actually end the segment.
2: Yeah.
1: We are looking for anyone who has been in love with an object.
13: One question.
14: Are you in labor right now?
15: Are you a billionaire?
16: Have you ever fought a bear?
15: Are you Amish?
14: Do you have a panic room?
16: Were you in an exorcism?
14: Have you married an object?
15: Have you died?
13: All we need is one caller.
15: We got one.
1: Okay. I I just said it there. Have you married an object? But have you had a crush? I'm not even saying love. Have you seen an object and gone, yeah, maybe. This has struck a chord with one of our wonderful listeners. Hi, Joanne.
17: Hello. Hey,
1: Joanne. Now, tell us, have you got a thing for the Eiffel Tower?
17: Oh, I do. Oh, no. I was in love when we travelled to Paris. There she was sticking out above. Oh, no, I thought she was just going to be... I'm going to cry.
1: Oh, Joanne.
17: I thought she was going to be metal. But when I saw her... Oh, my God.
1: She is metal?
17: In love.
2: What about when she lit up?
17: Oh, no. Oh, well, I saw her at night when we went to the Moulin Rouge. But, no, I did like that, but I love the metal.
1: You are brilliant.
17: No.
1: Joanne, I was just there last December, and I could see her from my bed at night in my hotel room, just sticking up out of the clouds.
17: Oh, how beautiful. Isn't she gorgeous?
1: She is, Joanne. You are right. I mean... Of all the structures in the world, the Eiffel Tower, one of the best.
2: I've never seen it.
1: Oh, are you joking?
17: And I thought she'd just be metal. I thought, okay, we'll go and see her, you know. And we had tickets to go up on her. I wasn't going up on her. No, I was just going to look at her. I wasn't going to get up on, climb on her. No, you don't do that.
1: Now, out of interest, Joanne, what are you... Because I thought she was all metal. What parts have you seen of her?
17: Oh, no, she is metal, but what I'm saying, we had tickets to go up.
1: Oh, yes.
17: You could go up, and I wasn't going to go up.
1: Oh. Joanne.
17: I didn't want to go down either.
1: I had lunch in her. I had lunch in her. There's a restaurant inside.
2: Oh, God.
17: Oh, yes. Something about a restaurant at the top, yep. But I didn't care about the restaurant. I wasn't going to hurt her.
1: Oh,
17: I was
1: Joanne.
17: So much in... No. I could not believe as we were walking to her when she was poking out and I said to my husband, oh, my God, look, there she is. Oh. I think he was, he's quite used to me being crazy, but it was just amazing.
1: I understand
17: that I'm not letting you get a word in, am I?
1: No, you're the best,
10: Joanne. We want
1: to
10: hear you.
17: No.
2: I've seen the one in Vegas,
17: Joanne. I
2: understand Joanne.
17: That woman being in love with the Eiffel Tower. And when I heard that, I thought, oh, my God, I have to ring because that's how I felt about it.
1: Oh, well, Joanne, thank you so much for ringing. And you saved the segment, so we appreciate that.
2: She didn't want to eat
17: her. Oh, no, that's fun. It was all fun. Thank you.
1: You're fun, Joanne. You're fun.
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4: Morning, I'm Tessa Randello. A new anti-bullying campaign is on our screens today.
5: It can show up anywhere, especially online.
6: Bullying is harder to spot than you think.
4: It's part of a $10 million investment by the federal government, with online resources for teachers and parents coming. The plan will also make all schools reply to bullying complaints within 2 days of a reported incident. The big four banks reckon the property market will recover next year, but that won't offset declines in 2026. Economists releasing forecasts that show they could drop between 3 and 9% this year. Australia's seen the sharpest fall in value in 4 years. New South Wales has recorded the first fatal case of the H5 bird flu strain after the death of 2 native wild birds. An additional 10 cases confirmed in Victoria, taking the national total to 215. And former US President Joe Biden's prostate cancer has spread and is causing him pain. His son, Hunter, sharing the information in an interview with BBC.
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4: Checking your Foxcast, chance of a shower or two in Melbourne today, heading for a top of 14 degrees. 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

0: the secret sound.
1: You got 100 grand!
2: This is unbelievable!
0: With the show.
3: Yeah, we are for your Sunday. How good is it, Fifi Fevenick? 1 hour down, one to go. Massive day tonight, Fev. You'll be at Marvel Stadium.
4: Yeah, I'll be at Marvel Stadium real early. I've got to get there at like 4 o'clock.
3: Really?
4: Yeah, the AFLW. Oh,
3: of course.
4: Bang! Season kicks off. Carlton v St Kilda, which is huge. And then we've got a bit of a kickoff raising funds for the Danny Frawley Foundation and the Black Dog Institute, which is going to be great for Medibank. And then the big boys hit the track. Ooh. Our Blues take on the Saints. Season's over, whoever loses.
3: Yeah, battle for the finals this
4: if
3: game.
4: If you win, you're in.
3: Cracker.
4: You lose.
5: You snooze?
4: Ibiza.
3: Yeah, which is also...
4: You're on a footy trip.
5: I'd lose.
4: I'd lose.
5: I'd lose so bad.
4: I wouldn't even turn up.
5: I'm already there. Meet you at the airport, boys.
4: I'm meeting the lounge, boys.
3: Hey, a lot of the players listened to this show this morning as well, so shout out to them. Hey, you're going to love
5: sorry
3: the next hour.
5: Sorry for our reverse pump-up speech, yeah.
3: Well, you guys did fire up our bunch of underdogs. Now, if you are just tuning for the first time, we've got a bunch of kids. Their parents registered at our website because they're having a really tough time. They've been bullied, excluded, left behind for whatever reason. This whole hour, you're going to hear how they had their lives changed forever because Thursday night, they got to run out onto Marvel Stadium and the Western Bulldogs boys line up as they ran out. You're going to hear all the moments from our underdogs after this.

She's on fire at the moment here on 101.9 The Fox. Good morning for your Sunday. It is Fifi, Fav and Nick. Thursday night, Marvel Stadium. Our underdogs had their lives changed forever.

0: a night. If you've been living under a rock, we've been doing this for a few years. We gathered a team of underdogs, Cody, who have felt left out, overlooked. They've been underestimated. They've been sidelined by bullying in the schoolyard. They don't get picked for sides. They've got health challenges. They've got self-doubt. They don't want to go to school. They don't get up in the morning. And we thought we'd get a team of underdogs together. They got to play before them. And some of these kids had never even been underneath the change rooms before. They'd never been underneath a ground, let alone been on Marvel Stadium. And it was special. When we walked in and we seen all the kids and they got given these amazing
1: gift bags.
0: Oh my God, how good were they? They had brand new sneakers from Reebok, a customized water bottle from Fresco. They had a beautiful blanket from Threadwell with their name on it and saying the underdogs. They got goodies from Arnott's. Jeez, I smashed some of those Arnott's biscuits last night.
1: A few shapes before running out.
0: Oh man. Good match prep. They got gift bags from the Bulldogs. They had footies, and they also got North Melbourne gift bag. And obviously, their Guernsey were there. Guernseys were there, all hanging up like when I went used to go in to play footy. It was set up exactly the same as an AFL player. And geez, that we made them feel like AFL players. Here is us meeting the kids.

0: It's in the locker room.
1: Taken on Marvel Stadium.
2: The underdogs become top dogs. These kids, once excluded from sport due to illness or hardship, are now taking centre stage at Marvel Stadium.
3: Yeah. How good's it going to be tomorrow?
4: It's going to be the best.
0: Hello, brother. Good to see you, man. You excited?
3: Hey, I'm really excited.
5: He's so overwhelmed by all the stuff, but he's so excited, and he's not stopped smiling since he came in, which is amazing.
6: She's pretty excited about it all, so the big lead up to it, and, yeah, the look on her face when she came in here, so I don't think she was expecting all of that.
7: It is very special just to be here and have this experience and to see not just Oliver, but all of the other kids just so happy. Yeah, it's amazing.
8: It's overwhelming for me just to see how happy he is. Like, it's just so beautiful to see that he's overwhelmingly happy. Just makes me extremely happy.
3: Come in, underdogs.
4: Who's excited to kick some goals? Yeah!

0: FM promotion to give kids who have had a really rough time of it the chance to live a dream. And this is driven by Brendan Favola, Fifi Box, Nick Cody, Fifi Bevan, Nick in the morning, doing great work on the Fox FM. Look at the smile on these kids' faces right now. This is not a dial it in sort of let's just run around with the kids. This means a lot to them as well.
1: I actually didn't know Nick Cody was out there. He's the size of the kid.
0: The only kid with a beard as well.
2: She's very, very proud of me.

0: starter was to the night.
1: Well, that Izzy Smith just giving you a little Isaac drive Smith. By Triple M's own.
2: Well, my old All-Stars teammate from last year.
1: He thinks he's the greatest footballer that's ever graced the earth.
2: Mate, four grand final wins under Norm Smith.
1: Mate, he's gifted.
2: Come on.
1: Gifted.
2: Bloke that asked me to get into a grand final party one year. Yeah, I forgot that Isaac Smith. Oh, now here he is, pot shotting me.
1: I tell you what, just hearing those parents and then seeing, it's not just about the kids, it's a lot about the kids, but it's the parents that go through this trauma as well that... seeing the smiles on their faces, and we all sat down and had chats with all the parents while the kids were running around kicking the footy in the change rooms. Geez, they smashed up those change rooms with the footies. He was on. And the parents were just so happy seeing their kid interact with other kids. And, you know, some of those kids don't talk to kids at school. And to have kids that just like them, they got made to feel like absolute kings and queens. And what a bloody special night. And that was just the start of it, Josiah.
0: Yeah, it was. Hey, after this, you're going to hear the moment our water boy, our celebrity water boy, Andy Lee, joined us in the locker rooms to fire up our team of underdogs.

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0: What a special night, as you said, the Jay. Best. Out at Marvel Stadium, our little underdogs got to run out on Marvel Stadium before the big boys did it, the Western Bulldogs, and they took on North Melbourne, which was a cracking game of footy, actually. But our little kids, the underdogs, they get left out, they get bullied at school, they get overlooked. Some of them have health challenges, self-doubt, and they came into the change rooms, Nick, and we didn't see any of that. We just saw smiles and joy, and when they got all their little bags.
1: It's always my favourite thing about is when they first get there, everyone's a bit nervous to talk to one another, and then one kid will say hey to another one, then they start chatting, and you can just feel that energy change. They get into the locker room, see all the grouse kit that they get, the amazing bags, then that lifts them even more. Andy Lee comes in, the water boy, mate, superstar, fires them up. And by the time they're out on Marvel, mate, it's just party time.
0: They're best mates. Two of the girls were holding hands, walking up into the commentary box, and little Gracie, she made me laugh, and little Dakota, she stole my heart, that little one.
1: The commentary team were unbelievable.
0: The commentary was
1: too
0: great, so well done to Channel 7. But before we ran out, they had to meet their water boy, Andy Lee.
2: Pretty hot in here, isn't it? Who's really hot in here?
3: Yeah.
2: And what do you need when you get hot? What do you get? A
4: fan.
2: A fan.
4: A Charlotte. Water boy!
2: A water boy! Andy Lee! Yeah!
5: Guys, I cannot wait to hydrate you, okay? Just so you know, I spent all day hydrating.
3: Yeah.
5: Because it's a constant question. Who waters the water boy? Don't worry. He's topped up. He's ready to go. Obviously, as soon as you kick a goal, you look for me. That's why I've gone this year a bit more fluoro.
2: You look good.
5: I'm high vis.
2: You look good.
5: So you can find me for hydration.
2: So if you need a water, just go, water boy!
5: Yeah, exactly. Exactly. I'm so happy to be here. Honoured to be a part of the underdogs again, guys. Thank you very much for having me.
2: A truer word, my old coach used to say, a truer word's never been spoken, son. Well done. Now, hey, we're here. We're at Marvel Stadium, and we are the underdogs. And don't worry about what people say about you at school. That is all over now. They'll be watching you on TV. Who gets to go out in Marvel Stadium tonight?
4: Yes!
2: Who's going to be the king of school tomorrow?
4: Us!
2: Are we going to go out there and have some fun?
6: Oh, that is when the goosebumps started, didn't it, boys?
0: I did a speech and I nearly ran through a wall myself.
6: Up next, the moment they ran out onto Marvel Stadium.

0: It was an amazing night, and it all came down to this. The Western Bulldogs boys had just finished their warm-up. We're up above the race, ready to run on. The Western Bulldogs crowd and the North Melbourne crowd are chanting, underdogs, underdogs. And they're about to run through the banner that the Bulldogs supporters made, which was unbelievable. Mm. You're about to hear some audio of the TV coverage, the radio coverage, and a very special guest at the end, which was Kate, Charlotte's mum, who did a big speech at the end after the game.
1: Charlotte was such a legend.
0: And I loved it when we did run out, all the Bulldogs players were standing either side.
1: Yeah. Made a guard of honour.
0: Made a guard of honour for our underdogs. And they were wrapped. They had their smiles on their faces and the kids, our underdogs. There was Grace, Jax, Charlotte, Ava, Sophie, Dexton, Oliver, Connor, Noah J, Bodie, Noah T, Wade, Dakota, Matilda, Phoebe, Zach, and a special guest, my assistant coach, Jax. And this is how it unfolded.
2: The underdogs have stamped their name in history.
3: The underdogs, Andy Lee, thank you so much for getting involved. How are you tonight?
4: Oh, pumped, obviously. I've quenched my thirst earlier so I can just serve these guys tonight. You're not going to see me stealing any water from anyone. Still am sparkling. I've got it all covered.
3: It's just such an incredible initiative. Thank you so much again, Andy Lee.
4: Cheers, buddy.
2: Footy fans, it's time to get loud as we welcome to Marvel Stadium,

0: it. Oh, Dex and Slotner.
1: Ready?
2: Kick one.
1: Kick it. Oh! Yeah!
3: No, they're so cute. Look at them go. Go, little underdogs.
4: Just such a thrill for these kids to be out on the ground. Just an amazing feeling.
5: Oh, it's just so surreal. How amazing to see those smiles on those faces and just pure enjoyment.
6: This is what inclusion should look like. Very proud mama. Kindness matters and kindness will win over hate any day.
7: Very emotional. Yeah, you can tell I've been crying.
8: I'm so proud. She's so beautiful and these kids are all amazing and what you guys are doing is life-changing.
9: My daughter just nominated me for this, but I think on behalf of all the parents in the room, I think I can speak on behalf of all of us and say thank you for including our children. Thank you for making them feel special. In a world where hate is ruling, it's nice to have kindness, so it means a lot that you've taken your time to love over our kids and to make them feel special and to make them feel valued and loved. And as Charlotte says, this is the best day of her life and she will be forever changed for this, so thank you.
10: The underdogs will return.
0: Wow. Whew. What a night. Little Charlotte too was in tears. When we ran out and started kicking footy, she was in tears and I ran over. Hey, Charlotte, are you all right? Everything's good. We're here. We're at Mup. And she's like, no, this is the best night of my life.
1: Yeah. And then after her mum spoke, she was crying. She didn't want to leave. She didn't want it to end. It was a very special night. Well done to all our team.
0: Yes.
1: You did an amazing job. Fill in Phil, that was an amazing package. Well done. And everyone worked their butts off throughout this whole process. And I know it's we're very fortunate that we get to broadcast it out on air. So we look like we're the champions. But behind closed doors, you are the real champion. So thank you very much to everyone in our team and to all the parents. And I spoke after the underdogs and said in the rooms that, you know, we're parents and the courage that they have to call up and speak about their kids on air to like a million people and to talk about the struggles that their kids have and how emotional it is for them and how emotional it is for their kids to have that courage to call up and nominate your kid. Thank you very much for letting us do that. And this is something that we love.
0: Yeah.
1: And this is our favorite thing we do. So we really appreciate it. And to an extent, it's really sad that we have to do this because this happens in schoolyards. This happens at sporting clubs. We don't want this to happen. So well done to the underdogs. But up next, we're going to talk to one of our underdogs who stole my heart's mum.
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Thursday night, our team of underdogs, kids that have been bullied, excluded, left behind, had their lives changed forever. And we're hearing how they went.

0: Don't hear me
1: roar. Oh, it was a wholesome night. We went to Marvel Stadium last night for the underdogs before the North Melbourne, the Bulldogs game. And a special shout out to the Western Bulldogs who jumped on board this year for the first time. And their cheer squad, you could hear him in the package going, oh, he was hitting the drum, underdogs, underdogs. They made the banner. The Bulldogs players did a guard of honour as the underdogs ran out onto Marvel Stadium, onto the grass of Marvel, and they ran through their banner. And that was sick, running through the banner. Yeah. That's the first time I've run through a banner in, because I didn't run through it. I had superstition. Yeah, I didn't run through the banner. And I ran through it, and I was like, ugh. But I did it for the underdogs, and it was a special night. And it's not just about the kids. It's a special night for the parents. And we're joined by a couple of mums today. And first off, we've got Gracie's mum. How are you, sir?
2: Guys, how are you?
1: Oh, great. Mate, we're still pumped. And little Gracie had the glitter in her hair, and she had a big smile on her face. How she pulled up?
2: She had a great time. There's glitter everywhere. she got up this morning, the quickest I've ever had her up. So she's beaming beyond words.
1: So good. She have a big smile on her face on the way home, or she out cold?
2: She wouldn't stop talking for about half an hour, and then she just passed out.
1: Gracie buddied up with feet. Was it Matilda?
2: That was Charlotte.
1: Charlotte were hanging out
2: under her wing. Yeah, they're besties now.
1: Yeah, they were besties. They were giving me crap and trying to get kick the footy to me, and they were just so cute. And do you think it's has that helped Gracie?
2: Absolutely. She's like flicked a switch, a different kid. She's woken up with some confidence, and she wasn't afraid to go to school. So seeing her run off this morning was really heartwarming.
1: Oh, I can't wait for her to brag that she was on TV.
3: That's my favourite part, the show and tell on the Friday.
2: Yeah.
3: If you're in Gracie's class, don't bother.
2: No.
3: No one cares about your Pokemon card. She wins.
2: She wins.
1: Hey, and thanks again, Sarah. We said it after the game, but thank you so much for nominating Grace. She was an absolute delight. Loved her. You're part of the family now, so keep in touch. We'd love to check in and see how Gracie's going.
2: Thank you guys for having her. It was an amazing night, and the team were unreal, so thank you guys so much.
1: Thanks, Sez. And we're joined by Bree. Now, Bree is Dakota's mum, and Dakota stole my heart. She called me poo-poo bum head about 800 times. She said I was naughty. I was taking the microphone and put it on my nose, and she goes, shh, you are naughty. You are naughty. And I fell in love.
4: Oh, my gosh. I'm okay. it was a very big night. I just so grateful. Just thank you so much for seeing Dakota and the other kids for who they are. You've created, a lot of memories our family will cherish forever, I guess, and never forget your kindness that you put out and all your time, effort. Yeah, it was an unbelievable experience.
1: Speaking of family now, because as we're about to run up, the race, and someone yelled out to me, can you pick Dakota up again?
4: I need to get her pop.
1: It was her pop. And then she was like,
4: Poppy was.
1: Yeah, then she was like, she said, Poppy was. And she's putting out love hearts, blowing kisses. And there's Michelle. Is it Michelle?
4: Michelle's her support worker. Yeah,
1: Michelle's a poo poo head. Michelle's a poo poo head.
3: Dakota had a field of bay there,
4: that's
3: I reckon,
4: Dakota,
3: at Marvel.
4: Yeah, you got the full view of Dakota. She's very cheeky. Very cheeky.
1: Mate, how was she last night on the way home?
4: I don't think we made it out the car park before she was completely out of it, wrapped up in her new underdog blanket, which is absolutely beautiful, mind you. That is stunning. I don't think we made it out the car park before she was completely out of it. She slept the entire way home. We were even able to get her out the car and she was still asleep into bed.
1: She's become an instant star on Instagram.
4: I've been showing her. She's absolutely buzzing.
3: She turned me into a troublemaker as well. Normally I'm a goody two-shoes, but Dakota, everyone's kicking the ball inside the 50. Dakota told me I want to go this way and pointing towards the centre. And the AFL people are going, you can't go towards the centre. I'm like, Dakota, I want to go towards the centre. Let's go for a run.
4: We took off. That's Dakota, one of the girls.
3: She led me astray.
4: Dakota wanted to run across the field. I said, yeah, absolutely, she would have. And she goes, Nick's had to chase her. I'm like, yeah, story of my life. But yeah.
1: Now, Bree, one of the moments of the night was when we're up in the Channel 7 commentary box, and shout out to everyone at Channel 7 who let us up there, and the kids just loved it. And Dakota was sitting up on the bench. I put her up on the bench with the Channel 7 mic, and they put the camera on her. And then I said, look at the TV, and her face when she goes, Dakota, she saw herself on TV and had the biggest smile on her face. And then she just would not, because you guys weren't up there at that stage. It was just us. And
4: I was so scared to you guys without us.
3: Nah, she was great.
4: I knew what she'd be like.
3: She took over.
1: And I thought,
4: sit in front of mirrors for hours on end. So I was like, good luck to you guys. I'm just going to stay here with Dad.
1: And that's when I knew that Dakota was just like me.
3: They have that in common,
1: When I used to mark the ball in the MCG and I knew I was on the TV, I took me 30 seconds to kick it every single time. It was a bit of me time. Dakota loved it.
4: She likes to be center of attention. I think it runs in the family a bit there.
1: How was she this morning?
4: As I said, you come out and she said, Mum, good morning. And she gets out of bed and she does some stretches and gets ready for the day. She's like, Mummy, can we do it again? And I said, maybe one day, darling. Aww. And I was going through and showing her all the stories on Instagram, and she was just sitting there like in absolute awe. She just said, Mummy, can we go back? Can we do it again?
1: Oh, it's so cute. Now, Bree, thank you so much for bringing Dakota into our lives. She's an absolute delight. And hopefully we can do it again, and hopefully we get to see each other again, because she was a bloody ripper.
4: Absolutely. Yeah, she's hanging for the AFLW.
1: Yeah, I'll take her in the Richmond. She's a massive Tigers, sure. And we'll take her down. And, mate, the girls, she'll never leave the Richmond Footy Club. Don't worry.
4: I know. They'll be laid out onto a match if they met her before a game as well. Sorry, guys. We're just busy with Dakota. hold the game.
1: Thanks again, mate. And give our love to Dakota. And
4: just wanted to say, obviously, thank you to you guys as well for seeing Dakota in the underdogs for who they are, and I guess you guys have created some very special memories that our family won't never forget and cherish forever, and we'll never forget your kindness that you guys poured out last night and the time. So thank you so much for making them feel a part of the world.
1: No worries, Bree. Thank you.
5: Yeah, thank you so much. And if you want to see what they're talking about as well, head to our socials, Fifi Fevinik. You can see little Dakota on there and all our wonderful team of underdogs. Search Fifi Fev and Nick.
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11: 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Works Devon Meadows, Clyde Five Ways Road closed at the South Gippsland Highway. Take the South Gippie Highway and Berwick Cranbourne Road to get around. 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